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When he came across this young man sawing on a fiddle and playing it hot, and the devil jumped up on a hickory stump and said, boy, let me tell you what.

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0: 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We owe some people money.
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0: 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Knoxville approved. Ish.
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0: Okay, we got some grown-up stuff to do here. We'll play again later.
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